Good morning, it's 13 minutes past 2 a.m. Turning to traffic, and traffic on Slovenian roads is currently flowing smoothly. Promet po slovenských cestách trenutno potýka tekuče.

Good morning, 15 minutes to 3 a.m. Turning to traffic, well, we currently have a broken down vehicle reported on the A1 highway from Maribor towards Ljubljana. The right lane is closed between the rest of Polskava and Slovenska Bistrica-Sibir. Also in the country, traffic is flowing smoothly. Zaradi okvare vozila je trenutno zaprt vozni pas na štajerski avtocesti med počivališčem Polskava in priključkom Slovenska Bistrica-Sibir proti Ljubljani. 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

was raped. 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I couldn't meet their glances. I was staring at my shoes. It was acid, it was tragic. It was almost like the blues. It was almost like the blues. I have to die a little between each murderous thought. And when I'm finished thinking, I have to die a lot. There's torture, and there's killing, and there's all my bad reviews. The war, the children missing, Lord,

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I listen to their story of the gypsies and the Jews. It was good.

that a sinner can't refuse, and it's almost like salvation.

Good morning, it's 16 minutes past 3 a.m. Turning to traffic, and we're happy to report that traffic on Slovenian roads is currently flowing smoothly. Promet po slovenských cestách trenutno potýka tekuče.

Though this season of her life had been cold, lonely, and tough, though she slipped back into a darkness she had hoped by now to have overcome, she had learned a beautiful lesson as she kissed her girls goodbye and thanked them for getting her out the house. That maybe...

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She must be patient. She must have faith in the seeds that are planted beneath the snow. 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No riding shining armored knight. 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It just teaches the heart how to...

Good morning, it's 15 minutes to 4 a.m. Turning to traffic, and traffic on Slovenian roads is currently flowing smoothly. Promet po slovenských cestách trenutno potýka tekuče.

Good morning, it's 18 minutes past 4 a.m. Turning to traffic, and traffic still is flowing smoothly. Promet po slovinských cestách potýká tekuče.

Good morning, it's 15 minutes to 5 a.m. Turning to traffic, and we have good news. Traffic on Slovenian roads is currently flowing smoothly. Have a safe and a pleasant journey. Promet po slovenskih cestah trenutno poteka tekoče, brez večjih posebnosti. Če pa kakšno opazite, nič 80, 80, 15.

Good morning. It's exactly 14 minutes past 5 a.m. And turning to traffic, we have good news. Traffic on Slovenian roads is currently flowing smoothly. Promet po slovenských cestách trenutno potýka tekuče.

Why'd you wanna go and put stars in there?

0: We have delays reported on the way from Maribor to Ljubljana already. That's between Domžale and Šentjakob due to the early morning rush hour. Elsewhere, traffic seems to still be running pretty much smoothly though. But we do have a broken down vehicle on the A1 highway, coastal part of the A1 highway. That's if you're driving from Koper to Ljubljana. Apparently, there is one lane closed between Senožeče and the Nanos junction.
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1: We have some heavy traffic, especially on the way to bigger towns and city centers, most often Ljubljana. We have a longer delay on the way from Maribor to the capital. That's on the A1 highway starting by Krtina already. You will lose around 10 minutes over there. We have some heavy traffic in the opposite direction as well as people are leaving the capital. Then we have some more delays on the coastal part of the A1 highway. Another 10-minute delay between Koper and Ljubljana. That's on the section Vrhnika-Brezovica, as well as a short tailback of traffic on the way from Croatia to Ljubljana. That's on the A2 highway, starting by Grosuplje West. In the tunnel Markovec, that's on the main coastal road Izola-Koper. If you're driving towards Ljubljana, traffic is obstructed due to a broken down vehicle.
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1: Slovenian Foreign Minister Tone Kajzer is visiting the Vatican today for talks with senior Holy See officials. He will meet Secretary for Relations with States Archbishop Paul Richard Gallagher and Secretary of State Cardinal Pietro Parolin. Heavy rain is causing disruption across Slovenia after a long spell of dry and sunny weather, with the coast among the worst hit. Parts of Piran have been flooded, while roads, basements and buildings have also been affected in other coastal towns. Croatia is investigating a disturbing case involving two adopted girls who were allegedly severely neglected, forced to work and locked in a garage by their adoptive parents. The state attorney's office has confirmed an investigation into suspected human trafficking following reports in the Croatian media. And the United States is marking 25 years since the September 11th terrorist attacks, which killed nearly 3,000 people. Across the country, Americans are gathering at memorials and ceremonies to remember the victims and reflect on the attacks that reshaped the nation. The weather in Slovenia today? Patchy showers are expected. They will be stormy, especially in the south. The rain will gradually stop in the afternoon and clouds will start dissipating. Morning lows to be in the lower teens, a bit higher in Primorska. Oldenham highs will reach 17 degrees to 21 degrees Celsius, up to 25 in the southwestern Primorska region.
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1: Careful if you're driving through the Markovec tunnel, that's on the main coastal road Izola Koper in the direction of Ljubljana. There is a broken down vehicle obstructing traffic there. Otherwise, we have some heavy traffic, especially on the way to Ljubljana, including on the coastal part of the A1 highway with a 15-minute delay between Vrhnika and Brezovica. It's also getting busy on the way from Croatia to Ljubljana. That's between Grosuplje West and the tunnel Mali Vrh. And it's especially backed up on the way from Maribor to Ljubljana, starting by Domžale, all the way to Snebarje and Zadobrova, as well as in the opposite direction around Domžale and Šentjakob. Have a safe drive.
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1: We have the early morning rush hour all over the country, meaning there's heavy traffic reported, especially on the way to bigger towns and city centers, particularly Ljubljana. If you're coming down from the northeast of the country, that's on the A1 highway connecting Maribor with Ljubljana. There is a 10-minute delay between Krtina and Šentjakob that then continues through Domžale, Šentjakob, and all the way to Zadobrova. We have some heavy traffic on the coastal part of the A1 highway as well. 15 minutes of delay between Vrhnika and Brezovica, that's on the way to Ljubljana. It's also busy around Postojna and Unec. Then in the northeast of the country, a short delay between Slovenska Bystrica South and Slovenska Bystrica North. However, that's on the way from Ljubljana to Maribor. Several broken down vehicles still reported. One in the tunnel Markovec, that's on the main road Izola Koper. If you're driving towards Ljubljana, careful there. Then we have another one on the eastern Maribor ring between the entries for Maribor West and Maribor Center. That's on the way from Maribor to Ljubljana. One lane is also closed over there. And we now have an object obstructing traffic on the A1 highway driving from Maribor to Ljubljana. Careful just before the tunnel Podmilj.
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2: Hello again, friends. I'm here with another interesting statistic. 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Almost 75%. 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In some countries, you only own a Netflix password. In Slovenia, you own property. Only 25% of people live in rentals, najemniška stanovanja. So, when you visit a Slovenian friend, you're not just visiting an apartment, you're visiting an investment strategy. But then I looked at prices. Between 2014 and 2024, housing prices in Slovenia went up 102%, 102%. 102%! That's not growth, to je podvojitev s karakterjem. The EU average was 57%. Slovenia, almost double that. Hungary went completely crazy with 250%. Lithuania also 144%. But Slovenia is still proudly in the top 10. We don't do small inflation. Mi gremo na polno. So basically, if you bought an apartment in 2014, congratulations, you're a genius. If you're buying now, good luck. Maybe try marrying someone with a balcony. Only in Slovenia, where 3/4 of people own their home, prices doubled in 10 years, and young people look at real estate ads and say, like my 40-year-old friend Pero,
3: aha, mogoče pa vseeno še malo pri mami.
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1: We have traffic building up, especially on the way to bigger towns and city centers, particularly Ljubljana. If you're driving down the A1 highway connecting Maribor with the capital, there is a 10-minute delay between Krtina and Zadobrova. It's busy in the opposite direction as well there. If you're coming down from Austria on the A2 highway connecting Karavanke with Ljubljana, there is a short delay between the rest area Povodje and Ljubljana Brod. More delays on several sections of the coastal part of the A1 highway, including a 15-minute delay between Vrhnika and Brezovica. And due to a broken down vehicle, traffic is still obstructed on the eastern Maribor ring, that is between Maribor West and Maribor Center, on the way from Maribor to Ljubljana, with one lane also closed.
2: Previdno na bivši hitri cesti skozi Maribor Pesnica Hoče se je zgodila prometna nesreča med priključkoma Pesnica in Maribor center v smeri Hoč. 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
1: Heavy rain is causing disruption across Slovenia after a long spell of dry and sunny weather, with the coast among the worst hit. Parts of Piran have been flooded, while roads, basements and buildings have also been affected in other coastal towns. The Primorska region has seen severe storms, strong winds, flooding, landslides and fallen trees, with firefighters responding to around 50 incidents. The Istrian area received almost 65 millimeters of rain in just 2 hours, while up to 100 millimeters was recorded in parts of western and central Slovenia, with more storms expected. Slovenian Foreign Minister Tone Kaiser is visiting the Vatican today for talks with senior Holy See officials. He will meet Secretary for Relations with States Archbishop Paul Richard Gallagher and Secretary of State Cardinal Pietro Parolin. The talks will focus on strengthening Slovenia's relations with the Vatican and on what Slovenia can do to support peace efforts in Ukraine, the Middle East and elsewhere. Kaiser says Slovenia supports a just and negotiated peace, including a two-state solution to the Israeli-Palestinian conflict, rather than one imposed by force. And the United States is marking 25 years since the September 11th terrorist attacks, which killed nearly 3,000 people. Across the country, Americans have been gathering at memorials and ceremonies to remember the victims and reflect on the attacks that reshaped the nation. New York City Fire Commissioner Lillian Bonsignor speaking on Staten Island.
2: I think there is a tendency to think that history fades, but grief does not follow a calendar. And for many, so many of you here today, September never ended. Birthdays without a parent, anniversaries without a spouse, children who grew up knowing a loved one only through photographs, stories, and the memories shared by others, kids who only know about their grandparents, aunts, uncles, and cousins through the recounting of heroism and service. There is much sadness here, so much loss, and so much weight to bear. But despite all that heaviness, we know this. The FDNY has never stopped carrying your loved ones with us.
1: The 9/11 attacks changed the way people viewed national security, leading to sweeping changes in airport security and the fight against terrorism. The weather in Slovenia today? Patchy showers are expected. They will be stormy, especially in the south. The rain will gradually stop in the afternoon and clouds will start dissipating. Morning lows to be in the lower teens, a bit higher in Primorska. Oldiram highs will reach 17 degrees to 21 degrees Celsius, up to 25 in the southwestern Primorska region.
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1: There is a car accident in the northeast of the country on the regional road Pesnica-Hoče. That's between Pesnica and Maribor Center. Careful there. Then we have another accident in central Slovenia on the main road Ljubljana-Litija in Zgorni Hotič. Then we have some heavy traffic reported on the way to bigger towns and city centers, especially Ljubljana. If you're coming down from the northeast, there is a 10-minute delay between Domžale and Sneberje. It's also backed up on the coastal part of the A1 highway from Koper to Ljubljana. Another 15-minute delay between Vrhnika and Brezovica. And we have some problems due to damaged road surface on two sections of the coastal part of the A1 highway. That's connecting Koper with Ljubljana on the section between Senožeče and Razdrto.
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3: Ni slabega vremena, je le neprimerna oprema, zato se je naš korab primerno oblekel in obul ter odšel v Poljansko dolino, odkoder se nam bo oglasil čez manj kot pol ure. Petek je namreč dan za Next Exit. Najprej pa gledamo v 90-a, Only Wanna Be With You in Hootie and the Blowfish.

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1: There is an accident still in the northeast of the country on the regional road Pesnica-Hoče. That's between Pesnica and Maribor Center. Apparently that's on Meljska Cesta. One lane is also closed. Otherwise, we have some heavy traffic, especially on the way to bigger towns and city centers. It's quite busy as usual on the way from Maribor to Ljubljana, with an estimated 10-minute delay between Domžale and Zadobrova. Something similar on the way from Koper to Ljubljana, that's on the section between Vrhnika and Brezovica. And we have some damaged road surface on the coastal part of the A1 highway, especially on the way

0: Rainbirds in Blueprint na Radiu SI iz 80-ih. 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Take the next exit with Radio SI. Ja, danes smo v Poljanski dolini, torej dolini Poljanske Sore, ki ponuja marsikaj zanimivega za odkriti in to bo danes raziskoval naš Korab. Korab, pozdravljen!
1: Welcome again to another Next Exit on Radio SI. This morning we're in the Gorenska region discovering the Poljanska Dolina Valley, a valley among the hills west of Škofja Loka. In the next couple of hours we'll be visiting various locations and my guide will be Jure Ferlan. Hello, Jure.
2: Hello.
1: Can you tell us something about yourself?
2: I am local guide here around, also a local, and I grew up with all these places here.
1: Okay, so you're the right person to come to if you want to find out more about this valley.
2: I suppose so.
1: Okay, so you'll be showing me around the Poljanska Dolina today. How would you describe this valley?
2: It's a valley of many farms, cultural heritage, and some of them are really significant, especially for Slovenian environment, for in the national scale, especially the Visoko Manor, where the most known proprietor was famous Slovenian writer Ivan Tavčar.
1: Okay, and that will be our first stop today. So we'll be also visiting more locations this morning, like for example?
2: The Šubić painter family birthplace, the house, where is also a museum with a collection. And then the Ivan Regan Square in Gorenja Vas. Ivan Regan was a world famous biologist. Then the family park Log, which is very new thing. Then the underground fortress from the period between the wars, the First and the Second World War, which was built by the Kingdom of Yugoslavia and was a defense line in near the border with Kingdom of Italy at the time.
1: Okay. And also lots of nature around us. So back to the studio for now, but stay tuned. We'll be back on air again pretty soon from the Poljanska Dolina Valley. Take the next exit with Radio SI.
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1: Careful, the coastal part of the A1 highway connecting Ljubljana with Koper is said to be closed for traffic. That is between Kuzina and Kastelec. A detour has been arranged via a parallel regional road. That's apparently due to a car accident. As expected, there's traffic building up as well. You will lose around 5 to 10 minutes for now. And then we have another accident on Ljubljana's western ring road between Brdo and Koseze, which is northbound. Some heavy traffic can also still be expected, especially on the way to Ljubljana. If you're coming up from Koper, you will lose a few minutes between Vrhnika and Brezovica. And it's particularly busy on the way from Maribor to Ljubljana, starting by Domžale.
2: Primorska avtocesta je zaradi prometne nesreče zaprta med Kozino in Kastelcem v smeri Kopra. 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
2: Looks like it, Blaž, yes. UK Times namely reports on households facing 100 pounds on energy bills to pay the cost of wind. We can read that a 70 billion pound program is running behind schedule, meaning wind farms are having to be taken offline. One major headline on the cover of the New York Times International this morning reads, behind the scenes, J.D. Vance gathered unvarnished views of the Iran war. According to the paper, the vice president received sobering assessments about the war that did not line up with what he, the president, and other top officials were saying publicly. Here at home, Slovenian newspaper Delo reports on the 9/11 anniversary. The article title says, "The day that forever changed America." 25 years after the terrorist attack on the United States, Americans will remember the nearly 3,000 people who died in New York, Washington, and Pennsylvania. And another Slovenian daily Večer writes about climate change. Maribor is overheating. What now? Is the title of an article published on today's front page. The paper says that the municipality knows perfectly well which parts of Maribor are hottest during heat waves. There are many plans to mitigate the heat, but little has been done so far.
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1: Croatia is investigating a disturbing case involving two adopted girls who were allegedly severely neglected, forced to work and locked in a garage by their adoptive parents. The state attorney's office has confirmed an investigation into suspected human trafficking following reports in the Croatian media. The girls reportedly had to do household and farm work, care for younger siblings, and were allegedly subjected to physical punishment, including having their hair cut. The case came to light after one of the girls fled the family home, while the girls reportedly spent several days locked in a garage, sleeping on chairs and using the garden as a toilet. Heavy rain is causing disruption across Slovenia after a long spell of dry and sunny weather, with the coast among the worst hit. Parts of Piran have been flooded, while roads, basements and buildings have also been affected in other coastal towns. The Primorska region has seen severe storms, strong winds, flooding, landslides and fallen trees, with firefighters responding to around 50 incidents. The Istrian area received almost 65 millimeters of rain in just 2 hours, while up to 100 millimeters was recorded in parts of western and central Slovenia, with more storms expected. And the United States is marking 25 years since the September 11th terrorist attacks, which killed nearly 3,000 people. Across the country, Americans have been gathering at memorials and ceremonies to remember the victims and reflect on the attacks that reshaped the nation. New York City Fire Commissioner Lillian Bonsignor speaking on Staten Island.
2: I think there is a tendency to think that history fades, but grief does not follow a calendar. And for many, so many of you here today, September never ended. Birthdays without a parent, anniversaries without a spouse, children who grew up knowing a loved one only through photographs, stories, and the memories shared by others, kids who only know about their grandparents, aunts, uncles, and cousins through the recounting of heroism and service. There is much sadness here, so much loss, and so much weight to bear. But despite all that heaviness, we know this. The FDNY has never stopped carrying your loved ones with us.
1: The 9/11 attacks changed the way people viewed national security, leading to sweeping changes in airport security and the fight against terrorism. They also had a lasting impact on American foreign policy, shaping the wars in Afghanistan and Iraq and the country's role in the world. The weather in Slovenia today: patchy showers are expected. They will be stormy, especially in the south. The rain will gradually stop in the afternoon and clouds will start dissipating. Morning lows to be in the lower teens, a bit higher in Primorska, while the highs will reach 17 degrees to 21 degrees Celsius, up to 25 in the southwestern Primorska region.
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1: The coastal part of the A1 highway is still closed for traffic between Kozina and Kastelec. That's on the way from Ljubljana to Koper. Apparently, due to an accident, a detour has been arranged via a parallel regional road. But as expected, there's heavy traffic reported over there. And then we have more delays on the coastal part of the A1 highway from Ljubljana to Koper. That is between the rest area Raubar, Komanda and Postojna. We have delays also on the way to Ljubljana between Vrhnika and Brezovica. Another accident on the A2 highway driving from Ljubljana to Croatia. Traffic is obstructed between Grosuplje and Višnja Gora. And a third accident still on Ljubljana's western ring, that's between Brdo and Koseze, which is northbound. More delays are reported on the way from Maribor to Ljubljana. That's around Domžale, Krtina and Zadobrova. Have a safe and pleasant drive.
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1: The coastal part of the A1 highway is still closed between Kuzina and Kastelec. That's on the way from Ljubljana to Koper. Apparently, due to an accident, a detour has been arranged via a parallel regional road, but there's traffic still building up as expected. We have more problems on the A2 highway driving from Ljubljana to Austria. They have recently closed down the highway between Brod and Šmartno. And we have a delay reported reaching all the way to Brod. However, a detour is possible on the A2 highway that's between Brod and Šmartno, or by using Celoška cesta and heading towards Austria again. Apparently, that's due to a police intervention taking place over there. We have another accident on the A2 highway driving from Ljubljana to Croatia, with traffic being obstructed between Grosuplje and Višnja Gora. Heavy traffic is also reported there. Then we have more delays on the way from Maribor to Ljubljana, starting by Domžale, but things are getting better slowly.
2: Zaprta je Gorenjska avtocesta med Brodom in Šmartnim v smeri Karavank. 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
6: Hello there and greetings from the Poljanska Dolina Valley again. I'm here with our guide Jure. We're in the Gorenska region today, west of Škofja Loka in the Poljanska Dolina. And right now we're standing in front of a building with significant cultural and historical importance. Is that right, Jure?
7: Yes, that's right.
6: So where are we?
7: We are in front of the Visoko Manor. It's built in Baroque style. There is an especially beautiful stone portal of the main door. It used to be a very wealthy farm and home of wealthy farmers. Despite its name, a manor, which one could think there were noble men here inside, but there were also only the peasants, which were really rich, and they had a quite influential role here around, especially in the times of feudalism, when the landlords were bishops of Freising, a town in Bavaria. So inside there is a small museum which is dedicated to writer Ivan Taucher and to the family of Kalan, who were landlords for nearly 250 years, and they built also this house and the all other buildings around. There is one of the biggest hay racks in Slovenia.
6: Right next to us, yeah, we can see that, yeah. There's also a permanent exhibition inside, yes. Right? There's a coffee shop with tasty cakes.
7: Yes, it's famous by its cakes, which are named by fictional characters from Ivan Taucher books.
6: Okay.
7: And there is also a very typical dish for Poljanska Dolina Valley. It's called drobnjakovi štrukli. These are some kind of dumplings filled with chives, freshly picked, and they are also available in Dvorec Visoko coffee shop. Yes, and under the building there are giant vaulted cellars where the big wine barrels used to be held.
6: Okay.
7: Especially in the 18th century, when the proprietor at the time, he was a merchant. He imported wines from northern Italy and the Vipava Valley in the Primorska region of Slovenia. Because here the grapes are not sweet enough because of the climate to produce wine.
6: Okay, and we're inside the manor now. Very interesting from the inside as well. They also organize events here.
7: Yes, there are many events like music festivals, fairs and so on, and also food events. A few times a year there are some kind of suppers prepared by traditional old recipes from the famous Visoko Manor kitchen are served.
6: Okay, cool. Let's step outside now and see what else this manor has to offer. So inside there's also a permanent exhibition, there's a coffee house. Outside you have forest education paths, like weddings also take place here, right?
7: Yes, there are many weddings Pavilion, in last years, yes. There were many weddings and there still will be in this autumn.
6: Interesting. Also what's interesting here is there's a tennis court right next to the manor, and it's not a clay tennis court, it's a grass tennis court, right?
7: Yes, because it's a reconstruction of the first tennis court ever built in Slovenia. Ivan Taucher made it in 1897 when he bought this homestead.
6: Okay, let's go check it out. Yeah. So a real grass tennis court here in the Visoko Manor in the Poljanska Dolina. I did not expect to find this here.
7: Well, not many expect this, but it's a very interesting thing. And also you can hire this court and play tennis. Especially okay. in the more warm part of the year.
6: Of course, yeah. Okay. Are you into tennis?
7: No.
6: Okay, but you are into history, right?
7: Yes, of course.
6: Okay. So our next stop yeah. will be an underground fort on one of yeah. the nearby hills. Yes. So stay tuned on Radio SI.
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2: Hello again, this is next exit from the Poljanska Dolina Valley. We're with our guide Jure. And tell us, Jure, where have you brought us now?
3: Well, we are at Goli vrh, in front of underground fortress from the times of Kingdom of Yugoslavia.
2: It's like a fort, a stronghold used during World War II.
3: No, it was built to defend the potential attack from Italy. But never used. The construction was interrupted by the beginning of the Second World War. So it was built in the peaceful times as a defensive line. Yeah. And so it's unfinished, never used, and it only remembers us on the efforts to protect the territory of Kingdom of Yugoslavia, and of course it was also a Slovenian territory.
2: Okay, so this was part of the Rupnik line, a series of fortifications constructed along Slovenia's western and northern borders. Very impressive. And I see there's a tunnel in which we can also go inside.
3: Yes, of course. This is the entrance to the underground fortress, which is really extensive. There are few hundred meters of tunnels.
2: Okay, and it's open to visitors?
3: Yes, every first Sunday in month at 10 o'clock. No reservation required. And by appointment to Zavod Poljanska Dolina, the touristic office of Gorenja Vas - Poljane municipality.
2: Okay.
3: Lovers of military history and others warmly welcomed here on Goli vrh. This is really a very interesting part of Slovenian history when one third of Slovenian ethnic territory was occupied by Italy. So nowadays this Rupnik line takes place on the western third of nowadays Slovenia. So inside the Slovenia, because borders changed after the Second World War.
2: Yeah, it's amazing to think that the line was here near Škofja Loka and not more in the west of the country.
3: Yes.
2: Okay, thank you, Jure, for all this information and for bringing me out here. Time for us to say goodbye now from this location, but join us again in the next hour when we present two more locations from the Poljanska Dolina.
0: Next exit. 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
1: Careful, the coastal part of the A1 highway driving from Ljubljana to Koper is still closed for traffic between Kozina and Kastelec. A detour has been arranged via parallel regional route, but there's traffic building up as well. That's due to an accident that took place over there. Then we have another problem on the A2 highway connecting Ljubljana with Austria. Traffic is flowing only on one lane. That's through the Schindfeld tunnel, that is, and there's heavy traffic reported as well due to recent police intervention. The Karavanke tunnel is also closed on the Austrian side. That's on the way to Slovenia, apparently due to a broken down vehicle over there. Furthermore, another accident is reported on the A2 highway driving from Ljubljana to Croatia, with the overtaking lane closed between Grosuplje and Višnja Gora, and there's heavy traffic reported as well. More delays can be expected on the A1 highway Koper-Ljubljana, that's by Postojna. In the opposite direction, there are delays reported as well, and more heavy traffic on the coastal main road Šmarje-Koper.
2: Primorska avtocesta je zaradi prometne nesreče zaprta med Kozino in Kastelcem v smeri Kopra. 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
1: Attention, we have some problems on the A2 highway connecting Ljubljana with Austria. The highway is said to be closed between Brod and Šmartno until further notice. There is a long tailback of traffic reaching all the way to the western Ljubljana ring. That's on the section Kozarje-Koseze, the tunnel Šentvid-Brod. There are some possible detours arranged nearby, so do follow the signs over there. Furthermore, the Karavanke tunnel on the A2 highway is said to be closed for traffic on the Austrian side, apparently due to a broken down vehicle over there. Then we have an accident on the A2 highway driving from Ljubljana to Croatia, with the overtaking lane closed between Grosuplje and Višnja Gora. And there's heavy traffic reported as well, meaning you will lose around 15 minutes. We have more delays on the coastal part of the A1 highway. That's from Ljubljana to Koper between Unets and the rest area Studenets. And the short delay can be expected in the opposite direction as well there.
2: Gorenjska avtocesta je zaradi prometne nesreče popolnoma zaprta med Brodom in Šmartnim v smeri Karavank, tako bo ostalo dalj časa, nastave daljši zastoj, ki sega na zahodno ljubljansko obvoznico. 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

0: 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Take the next exit
1: with Radio SI. So we're back in the next exit in the Poljanska Dolina Valley. We're in the village of Poljane right now, geographically the center of the Poljane Valley, right?
2: Yes, this is the most ancient settlement here around and also gave name to the valley, the Poljanska Dolina Valley, or we could say the Poljane Valley.
1: And that was Jure, my guide, who's still with me. So we're inside a house now, which houses lots of culture. It's called?
2: It's called Šubičeva hiša, or the Šubic painter's family house, which is famous by two members especially, by Juri and Janez Šubic. They were born here to father Štefan, who was an artisan. He had one of the biggest artisan workshops in the middle of 19th century, and they produced a lot of artistical workshop quality products, for especially for churches.
1: It's

0: So inside this house now, so what can people see? Some art, some culture, what kind of things?
1: Well, currently we are in the gallery where occasional exhibitions took place.
0: And upstairs there's what?
1: And then there is a small museum dedicated to Janez and Yuri Taucher and also to the Stefan Schubitz workshop. Quite interesting.
0: Okay, shall we go upstairs
1: yes.
0: and have a look?
1: Yeah. Let's go.
0: This way?
1: Yes.
0: Aha, you have the key.
1: I have to take the key.
0: Magic
1: key. Iron key.
0: I wonder what's behind this door. Oh,
1: can
0: a workshop.
1: You feel the smell?
0: And yes, yes. A wood workshop, an old stove, paintings.
1: And colors, pigments,
0: drawings,
1: the wood.
0: Some small details, yes, full of history.
1: Yes, of course. Here we present the artistic techniques, the painting on canvas, the wood carvings, the goldening, and all other interesting details of this creative room.
0: Okay, and worth mentioning also is?
1: Well, Janez and Yuri Schubitz were one of the most important painters of the second half of 19th century in Slovenia, and their works are also included into collection of National Gallery in Ljubljana.
0: So you can find their works in the gallery in Ljubljana.
1: Yes, but not from his father, because he is treated like an artisan and not an academic painter, so his works are not included there. But there are really many works in Slovenian churches which were made here in this house.
0: And you can see some of his works here as well.
1: Yes, there are some, especially these two fine statues of Saint Hermagoras and Fortunatus, which were made for the old Baroque church, old Baroque parish church in Poljane, which was one of the finest Baroque churches in Slovenia, but sadly it was demolished after the Second World War.
0: A key made by a blacksmith, yeah?
1: Yes.
0: In the old way.
1: Still use them.
0: And you still yes. use them here in this house?
1: Yes, because we have to keep the old appearance of the house. It is protected as a local cultural monument.
0: Well, it's nice that you appreciate and preserve these things from the past and for people to see a bit of history when they come into this house.
1: Yes. It has some kind of magical impact on some visitors. They are astonished by this old, yeah, especially these keys, because they don't know them. They live in modern houses and are impressed also by the dimensions of this keys.
0: Yeah. It's bigger than what we use today, of course. Thank you, Jure, for bringing me here. So stay tuned on Radio SI. We'll be back in around 15 minutes.
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6: Poznanje na Erudio. 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
1: Welcome again to Next Exit on Radio SI. Thank you for listening. We're still in the Polyanska Dolina Valley, and right now we're in the what we call the center of the valley, where the municipality building also is. So everything happens, comes from here. We are in Gorenja Vas.
2: Yes, Gorenja Vas is the main settlement of the municipality, where all the main institutions are located.
1: And we're inside the Tourist Information Center right now with our local guide, Jure. Tell us what's interesting and so special about Gorenja Vas.
2: Well, there are certain sites in Gorenja Vas. There is a main square, which is called by a famous biologist of the worldwide importance. His name was Ivan Regen, and he discovered in his scientific research how the sound organs, the communication between insects function. So this was a great discovery. It was a little bit more than 100 years ago.
1: Okay, so a biologist of world significance from Gorenja Vas, who has his own square in Gorenja Vas, Mr. Regen.
2: Yes, this square is also finely arranged in marble stone, and it has a fine fountain.
1: Okay, yes, a fountain, yeah.
2: Yes, which is called Love in the Times of Crickets.
1: Okay. The sound that crickets make.
2: Yeah. Yes, but
1: inspired
2: why?
1: By that, yeah.
2: But why? Because it was made by academic sculptor Metod Frlitz, who is also from our municipality. He was born here, and it has a shape of some kind of reproductive cells. So it's dedicated to the highest fertility rate, which was at the time of construction. The municipality of Gorenja Vas, Poljane, had the highest birth rate in the whole of Slovenia amongst all the municipalities.
1: And now you have a fountain to prove that and to remind you of
2: yes,
1: that.
2: Yes, to remind. But I'm not sure if there is still this first place.
1: Okay. We'll find out when the statistics
2: yes,
1: come out.
2: Yes, of course.
1: Okay, so that's the fountain and the square right near here, right behind the Tourist Information Center. Also, there's a river that passes through, right?
2: Yes, there is River Sora, which passes by Gorenja Vas, and there is a significant wooden bridge called Neškova Brdo, and it has a roof. So it's one of the few remaining covered bridges made in ancient tradition, which are typical for Poljanska Dolina Valley.
1: And it's also a nice place to just stop by, have a rest, and then continue your journey onwards, as we will, of course, as well. So if you have any more questions, feel free to stop by at the Tourist Information Center here in Gorenja Vas. But for now, I think it's time for us to move on.
2: Let's go. And here is also a Baroque parish church of St. John the Baptist, which has quite fine frescoes from the late 17th century on the ceiling.
1: Okay, so talk to you again in the next hour from the Poljanska Dolina Valley.
3: Ja, hvala lepa Juretu in Korabu, in kot smo slišali tudi že o tem dopodnevu, ko se potepamo po Poljanski dolini, Ivan Tavčar je bil torej zaslužen za razvoj tenisa in pa tudi kolesarstva v Sloveniji. 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
1: US marks 25 years since 9/11 attacks. This is Lida Petkovic.
0: This is Radio SI News at 11.
1: The United States is marking 25 years since the September 11th terrorist attacks, which killed nearly 3,000 people. Across the country, Americans have been gathering at memorials and ceremonies to remember the victims and reflect on the attacks that reshaped the nation. New York City Fire Commissioner Lillian Bonsignor speaking on Staten Island.
2: I think there is a tendency to think that history fades, but grief does not follow a calendar. And for many, so many of you here today, September never ended. Birthdays without a parent, anniversaries without a spouse, children who grew up knowing a loved one only through photographs, stories, and the memories shared by others, kids who only know about their grandparents, aunts, uncles, and cousins through the recounting of heroism and service. There is much sadness here. So much loss and so much weight to bear. But despite all that heaviness, we know this. The FDNY has never stopped carrying your loved ones with us.
1: The 9/11 attacks changed the way people viewed national security, leading to sweeping changes in airport security and the fight against terrorism. A tourist coach has crashed in the Swiss Alps, killing several people and injuring others, according to police. The bus overturned near Susch and Zernez in the Graubünden region late yesterday afternoon. About 48 Dutch passengers and the driver were on board, with rescuers using several helicopters to reach the scene. The bus was traveling from Austria on a day trip to Switzerland after leaving the Netherlands on Monday. Croatia is investigating a disturbing case involving two adopted girls who were allegedly severely neglected, forced to work and locked in a garage by their adoptive parents. The state attorney's office has confirmed an investigation into suspected human trafficking following reports in the Croatian media. The girls reportedly had to do household and farm work, care for younger siblings, and were allegedly subjected to physical punishment, including having their hair cut. The case came to light after one of the girls fled the family home, while the girls reportedly spent several days locked in a garage, sleeping on chairs and using the garden as a toilet. The weather in Slovenia today? Patchy showers are expected. They will be stormy, especially in the south. The rain will gradually stop in the afternoon and clouds will start dissipating. Morning lows to be in the lower teens, a bit higher in Primorska. Oldenham highs will reach 17 degrees to 21 degrees Celsius, up to 25 in the southwestern Primorska region.
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1: Yes, we have some problems still on the A2 highway connecting Ljubljana with Austria. The highway is still said to be closed on the section between Koseza and Šmartno until further notice due to police intervention. Unfortunately, there's traffic building up as well, reaching all the way to the western Ljubljana ring. There are some possible detours arranged, so we advise you to follow the signs along the road. We have an accident still causing problems on the A2 highway driving from Ljubljana to Croatia, with the overtaking lane still closed between Grosuplje and Višnja Gora. There's heavy traffic as well. More delays reported on the coastal part of the A1 highway from Koper to Ljubljana, that's by Dragomir and Brezovica. A longer delay is reported between the rest area Studenec and Unec, that's another 15-minute delay in the opposite direction. So from Ljubljana to Koper, you will lose around 15 minutes between Unec and the rest area Studenec. We have heavy traffic on the coastal main road Šmarje-Koper, as well as if you're driving from Lucija to Strunjan. And we have a tailback of traffic also on the A1 highway driving from Maribor to Ljubljana, that is between Domžale and Sneberje.
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0: Naj bo letošnja jesen mehkejša z Odejo. 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
2: To kick things off, we invite you to Maribor. 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

This intimate evening featuring legendary metal riffs at the KGB Club in Maribor begins at 8 o'clock. Starting at the same time, legendary Slovenian pop rockers Panda, whom you may have already heard on our main stage, will be performing at Ljubljana's Ortobar.

concert starts at 8 p.m. as well. There's something for jazz lovers tonight, specifically at Ljubljana's Jazz Club Kazina, where the Izak Kozar Trio will be performing.

This concert, too, begins at 8 p.m. And finally, there is an invitation to visit the coastal town of Isola. Tonight at the local Hangar Bar, you can hear the music of the legendary Doors, performed by the tribute band The Doors 2.0.

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1: The A2 highway connecting Ljubljana with Austria is still closed for traffic between Cosenza and Smartno until further notice. Traffic is said to be building up, reaching all the way to the western Ljubljana ring, but there are several detours that have been set up, so we advise you to pay attention to all the signs over there. It's apparently due to police intervention. An accident is still reported on the A2 highway connecting Ljubljana with Croatia. That's between Grosuplje and Višnja Gora, with the overtaking lane still closed, and there's traffic building up as well. We now have apparently a new accident on the coastal part of the A1 highway from Ljubljana to Koper. That is just before entering Logatec. Then on the way to Koper, there is another 10-minute delay between Unec and the rest area of Studenec. In the opposite direction, you will lose around 15 minutes between the rest area Studenec and Unec, and occasional delays also still on the coastal roads Šmarje Koper and Lucija Strunjan.
2: Gorenjska avtocesta je zaradi policijske intervencije zaprta med Kosezami in Šmartnim v smeri Jesenic. 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
0: The most up-to-date traffic info in Slovenia. 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
1: Hello again, you're listening to Next Exit on Radio SI. We're in the land under Mount Blegoš with our guide Jure here at the Tourist Information Center. And I suppose the best way to get to know this area is also to climb to the top of Mount Blegoš, right?
2: Yes, this is a very wise decision. From there you can see the whole valley.
1: And then also you have more hiking trails leading to the top?
2: Yes, there are many, but there are many others which led to other hills here around, which are also interesting. We have also Gorenja Vas Poljane Municipality Hiking Circle, and you can collect stamps on the control points.
1: Okay, interesting. And apart from hiking, you can also cycle in nature as well, right?
2: Yes, there are many asphalt roads and also macadam roads. And there is also another circle, the Gorenja Vas Poljane Municipality Cycle Circle.
1: Cycling circle, yes. And there's also an event happening tomorrow, right?
2: Yes, tomorrow we have organized the hiking on a special trail called The Way on the Blossoms in Autumn, which is inspired by Ivan Taucher's novel of the same name. The path which was made by his fictional characters Meta and Janez on to the top of the mountain Blegoš. Okay. This takes place every year, once a year.
1: Okay. And this year it's tomorrow on Saturday. Lots of nature here, it is a valley, lots of pastures as well. When we talk about the tradition still alive here, cheese making is also one of them.
2: Yes, this is an ancient tradition here. There were and still are some dairy farms. They have cows or even sheep or goats, and they produce tasty cheeses and other dairy products, of course, which are famous not here locally, but also more widespread.
1: And another also a tradition that is still kept alive is?
2: Yes, here is also the lace making area. We are nearby Idrija, which is the most famous by lace making in Slovenia. But also here, it's almost the same old tradition, because these areas were very connected in the history. So we also have here a special lace making association in Gorenja Vas, and their members are still preserving this old art of lace making.
1: Okay, and showing it to the younger generations.
2: Yes, yes. Also older women, not only in this association, but also other grannies do show to their grandchildren. They know to make laces, where many of them.
1: Okay, so lots of nature, lots of traditions here in the Poljanska Dolina Valley. We'll take a short break right now, but stay tuned for more from the Poljanska Dolina Valley. Take the next exit with Radio
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5: 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Več na dh.si.
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1: So we've come to our last stop of the day here in the beautiful Polyanska Dolina Valley. I'm here with our guide Jure, who's showing us around, and our last stop will also be and also is an ideal stop for families visiting this area, right?
2: Yes, we are in Family Park Log. Here is a really peaceful corner of Gorenja Vas, nearby River Sora. Here is a pond with golden fish,
1: okay,
2: and a small trail around this swamp area. There is also a special...
1: an outdoor fitness park.
2: Yes, outdoor fitness park, and an attraction especially for children. Nets in the trees, on the trees.
1: So yeah, there I can see it. Yeah.
2: The nets are pinned onto the trees, big trees,
1: yes.
2: So children can enjoy and jumping here.
1: So you have like a giant net trampoline up in the
2: yes.
1: trees. They can
2: yes.
1: climb up on the trees and have some fun there as well.
2: I suppose also adults could come up and do jumping, but whenever I come here, I see only children.
1: Okay,
2: the other are waiting here on the benches,
1: okay,
2: and enjoying in the views around the nature.
1: As you said, so you have the water element here, a place where one can rest, enjoy some outdoor activities available here at the park, like this outdoor fitness park. So this is a new park, right? It's called Log.
2: Yes, it's very new. It was arranged last year, but this year it was expanded.
1: Okay, so me and Jure will sit down for a bit here and then to have a rest.
2: We could enjoy also in view on the mountain Bligos, which is visible from this point here also, okay. Yes.
1: Okay, so back to the studio for now as we enjoy the view, and we'll be back soon to say goodbye from the Polyanska Dolina Valley.
3: Ja, hvala lepa Korob in hvala lepa tudi Juretu. 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
1: Careful if you're driving down the A2 highway, this from Ljubljana to Austria. The highway is said to be closed on the section right outside the capital. That's between Kosice and Šmartno. That's until further notice. Traffic is still building up, reaching all the way to the western Ljubljana ring. There are delays reported around Šentvid, Brod and Šmartno as expected. However, there are some detours arranged, so we advise you to pay attention to the signs. Furthermore, some heavy traffic is reported still on the coastal part of the A1 highway from Ljubljana to Koper, where due to an accident that took place between Vrhnika and Logatec, they've closed down two lanes, including the overtaking lane. You will lose around 30 minutes, they say. Another accident is still reported on the A2 highway driving from Ljubljana to Croatia. But this one just got cleared, which is good news. We still have a delay just before exiting Vishnja Gora. More heavy traffic on the coastal part of the A1 highway. If you're driving from Ljubljana to Koper, you will lose around 15 minutes before Postojna. A short delay in the opposite direction before Logatec. Then we have delays on Ljubljana's northern ring. That's between Kosice and Šiška. We have traffic also building up on the eastern Ljubljana ring. That's between Zaloška cesta and Zadobrova, which is northbound. And some heavy traffic also on the coastal roads, Lucija Strunjan, as well as Šmarje Koper.
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1: So hello for one last time from the Polyanska Dolina Valley. We were in the Gorenska region today exploring what this valley has to offer. And we had a nice time with Jure today, who was showing us around. Thank you, Jure.
2: Thank you for your visit too.
1: Okay, and for anyone who missed out on what we did today and what we saw, we visited the Visoko Manor, we visited the Šubićeva house, we visited the Gorenja Vas town square and the information office there. We paid a visit also to the Družinski park Log, where we are today, and also mentioned the surrounding nature activities which are available to everyone, and also the local traditions like cheese making and lace work. Is that right?
2: Yes, and you also forgot to mention one of the most notable curiosities of our municipality. Yes, that's the underground fortress of Goli Vrh.
1: How could I forget? Of course. Thank you for reminding me.
2: No problem.
1: Okay. And we saw a grass tennis court as well.
2: Yes.
1: Which was made back in?
2: The first tennis court in Slovenia in 1897.
1: 1897. Sadly, it's time for us to say goodbye now, but thank you again for sharing the stories, cultures, and traditions from the Polyanska Dolina. Anything to add for the end?
2: Well, welcome in our municipality, in all the locations, to come to enjoy the nature and cultural heritage which we have here.
1: Stay tuned on Radio SI to win a nice prize from this region that's coming up still in this hour. But from us is greetings for one last time today from the Polyanska Dolina.
0: Take the next exit with Radio SI. 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
3: Poznanje na Erudio. 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
1: Attention, due to police intervention, the A2 highway connecting Ljubljana with Austria is still closed for traffic between Cosese and Smartno. That's until further notice. Traffic is building up, unfortunately, reaching all the way to the western and now even northern Ljubljana ring. We have reports of heavy traffic around Šentvid, Brod and Smartno as expected. There are possible detours that have been arranged, so pay attention to the signs. Furthermore, we have an accident on the A1 highway driving from Ljubljana to Maribor. That is between the Zadobrova Junction and Sneberje. An accident is still reported on the coastal part of the A1 highway from Ljubljana to Koper. That is between Vrhnika and Logatec. Two lanes are said to be closed, including the overtaking lane, and there's traffic building up too. And a third accident on the A4 highway, with traffic being obstructed by the Slivnica Junction, which is on the way from Ptuj to Ljubljana, so heading towards the A1 highway connecting Maribor with Ljubljana. We have some heavy traffic also still on several sections of the coastal part of the A1 highway, including a 50-minute delay between Vrhnika and Logatec. That's on the way to Koper. And in the opposite direction, you will lose around 20 minutes between Unec and Logatec. And another 15-minute delay can be expected on the way from Koper to Ljubljana, which is between Razdrto and Unec.
2: Gorenjska avtocesta ostaja zaprta med Kosezami in Šmartnim v smeri Karavank. 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
1: Part of the A2 highway connecting Ljubljana with Austria is still closed for traffic between Cosese and Smartno until further notice. That's due to police intervention. Traffic is building up, unfortunately, starting already on Ljubljana's western and northern rings. There are possible detours that have been arranged, so pay attention to that. Then we have another accident still on the A1 highway driving from Ljubljana to Maribor. That's between Zadobrova and Snebrje, just outside the capital. Once you leave the city, we have heavy traffic on Ljubljana's eastern ring due to that as well. Around 15 minutes of delay can be expected between Bizovik and Zadobrova. That is northbound. Then we have another accident on the A4 highway driving from Maribor to Ljubljana. That's by the Slivnica junction, so if you're coming in direction from Croatia and Ptuj. Furthermore, heavy traffic is still reported on the coastal part of the A1 highway, especially if you're driving from Ljubljana to Koper. You'll lose around 30 minutes between Vrhnika and the rest area Lom. Then in the opposite direction, there is a 20-minute delay between the rest area Raubar Komanda and Logatec, so that's on the way to Ljubljana. And heading in the same direction, there is a 10-minute delay between the rest area Studenec and the rest stop Raubar Komanda. Have a safe drive.
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0: This is Radio SI. Police officer shot on the highway near Ljubljana. This is Lida Petković.
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0: A police officer was shot on the A2 highway near Ljubljana this morning after stopping a driver involved in an earlier traffic incident. The 21-year-old suspect took the officer's gun, shot him and fled in a police car before being arrested near Radovljica in the northwest, around 30 kilometers away. The officer was taken to hospital with injuries that are not life-threatening, while the suspect has been remanded in custody. Several institutions in Radovljica were temporarily placed under lockdown, and the A2 highway remains closed between Koseza and Šmartno towards Jesenice and Austria as the investigation continues. A tourist coach has crashed in the Swiss Alps, killing several people and injuring others, according to police. The bus overturned near Susch and Zernes in the Graubünden region late yesterday afternoon. About 48 Dutch passengers and the driver were on board, with rescuers using several helicopters to reach the scene. The bus was traveling from Austria on a day trip to Switzerland after leaving the Netherlands on Monday. The United States is marking 25 years since the September 11th terrorist attacks, which killed nearly 3,000 people. Across the country, Americans have been gathering at memorials and ceremonies to remember the victims and reflect on the attacks that reshaped the nation. New York City Fire Commissioner Lillian Bonsignor speaking on Staten Island.
2: I think there is a tendency to think that history fades, but grief does not follow a calendar. And for many, so many of you here today, September never ended. Birthdays without a parent, anniversaries without a spouse, children who grew up knowing a loved one only through photographs, stories, and the memories shared by others, kids who only know about their grandparents, aunts, uncles, and cousins through the recounting of heroism and service. There is much sadness here. So much loss and so much weight to bear. But despite all that heaviness, we know this. The FDNY has never stopped carrying your loved ones with us.
0: The 9/11 attacks changed the way people viewed national security, leading to sweeping changes in airport security and the fight against terrorism. And Slovenia begin their European Championship campaign today, hoping to win another medal after taking bronze in 2023. They have reached the podium at three of the last four European Championships. Slovenia are also coming off a third-place finish in this year's Volleyball Nations League and are ranked fourth in the world. The 24-team tournament is being hosted by Italy, Bulgaria, Finland and Romania. The weather in Slovenia today, patchy showers are expected. They will be stormy, especially in the south. The rain will gradually stop in the afternoon and clouds will start dissipating. Morning lows to be in the lower teens, a bit higher in Primorska, while daytime highs will reach 17 degrees to 21 degrees Celsius, up to 25 in the southwestern Primorska region.
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0: Attention, the A2 highway connecting Ljubljana with Austria remains closed for traffic due to police intervention between Koseza and Šmartno, which is just outside of Ljubljana, meaning there are some delays reported all over that area, unfortunately, including on Ljubljana's western ring, mostly around Šentvid, Brod and Šmartno. There are detours arranged and possible, so we advise you to pay attention for the signs. More heavy traffic is reported on several sections of the coastal part of the A1 highway. A 20-minute delay is expected on the way from Ljubljana to Koper, that's between Dragomir and the rest area, Lom, then in the opposite direction as well by Logatec. More heavy traffic further down, closer to Koper, in the same direction, that is between Unec and Postojna, in the opposite direction. So from Koper to Ljubljana, there is again a 15-minute delay between the rest area Studenec and the rest stop Lom. Traffic is also building up on the coastal main road Šmarje-Koper as well as Lucija-Izola. We have delays also on Ljubljana's eastern ring, mostly northbound, starting by Bizovik. We have heavy traffic also if you're leaving Ljubljana and heading towards the northeast of the country. That's on the A1 highway connecting Ljubljana with Maribor. A 5 to 10 minute delay by the Zadobrova junction, which then continues onwards by Šentjakob and Domžale. And another accident still on the A4 highway Gruškovje-Maribor. That's by the Slivnica junction if you're heading towards Ljubljana.
3: Petkovo popoldne, dober tek želimo, za boljšo prebavo še nekaj nostalgičnega. 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At work. 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
1: And the A2 highway in the north is still closed for traffic between Kosice and Šmartno towards Jesenice. So that's from the Ljubljana ring towards Šmartno and Jesenice. That's closed for traffic. Also closed for traffic are the exits for Podutik, Šentvid and Brod towards Jesenice. Longer delays are reported on the western Ljubljana ring because of that. And then also on the A2 in the north towards Ljubljana. Also, be careful. Another accident on the A4 highway. That's at the Slivnica intersection coming from Ptuj towards Ljubljana. Be careful there as well. Otherwise, delays also on the A1 highway between Ljubljana and Brezovica towards Koper. Also on sections between Vrhnika and Logatec towards Ljubljana. Delays also near Postojna in both directions. That's also because of road works. Expect to lose around 10 minutes there. Please drive safely.
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0: Današnji Timeless, posvečen pred točno 39 leti umorjenemu Petru Tošu, je pripravil Marjan Kokol.
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2: Be careful, still the A2 highway in the north is closed for traffic between Kosice and Šmartno towards Jesenice. It will still remain closed for some time, so that's delays happening on the entire western Ljubljana ring towards the north. Also closed for traffic are the exits for Podutik, Šentvid and Brod towards Jesenice. So extra care there is advised. Delays are occurring in the areas around Šentvid, Brod and Šmartno because of that. Also, delays on the A1 highway from Ljubljana towards Brezovica and Koper. Also, delays between Vrhnika and Logatec towards Koper. Delays also near Postojna in both directions because of roadworks. Expect to lose around 15 minutes towards Koper. There also some delays on the northern Ljubljana ring towards the northeast and the A1 highway towards Domžale, and also a broken down vehicle causing problems before Logatec towards Ljubljana. Please drive safely.
3: Gorenjska avtocesta ostaja zaradi policijske intervencije zaprta med Kosezami in Šmartnim v smeri Karavank. 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
1: And the A2 highway north of Ljubljana is still closed for traffic due to a police incident there. That's between Koseze and Šmartno towards Jesenice. It will remain closed still for some time. Also closed for traffic are the exits for Podutik, Šentvid and Brod towards Jesenice. Longer delays are reported in areas around Šentvid, Brod and Šmartno because of that. Long delays also on the Ljubljana rings, especially on the western Ljubljana ring towards the north. Expect around 20-minute long delays there. Delays also on the entire section of the eastern Ljubljana ring from the south towards the north and Zadobrova. Expect to lose around 25 minutes there from Malince towards Zadobrova. Also delays from Ljubljana towards Brezovica and Koper. Delays also on sections around Vrhnika towards the capital. Also longer delays near Postojna in both directions because of roadworks. Expect to lose around 20 minutes there as well. In both directions, please drive safely.
2: Precejšnje težave so na gorenjski avtocesti. 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
1: And they've now reopened the A2 highway in the north towards Yesenice, but still longer delays reported. Traffic flowing on one lane only, the left overtaking lane by Smartno towards Yesenice. Still closed for traffic, though, is the Smartno junction towards Yesenice. Also still delays can be expected in areas around Šentvid, Brod and Smartno towards the north and Yesenice. Also delays still on parts of the northern and western Ljubljana rings near Šentvid and near the A2 highway towards Kran. Also longer delays reported on the eastern Ljubljana ring. That's from Malense towards Zadobrova and the north. Expect to lose around 25 minutes there. Also delays near the Kozarje intersection. That's towards the A1 highway and Brezovica as well. Delays also near Postojna in both directions because of roadworks. Expect to lose around 20 minutes there. Please drive safely.
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1: The official campaign period ahead of the October referendums kicks off today. I'm Korab Yurgakieski.
0: This is Radio SI News at 3.
1: Campaigning for the upcoming four referendums to be held on the 11th of October kicked off today. Next month, voters will cast their votes in three consultative referendums on conditioning welfare assistance, the RTV Slovenia license fee, and local voting rights for third country nationals, and in one legislative referendum, which will ask voters to decide the fate of the amended Parliamentary Inquiry Act. The election blackout period will begin on the 9th of October at midnight. A police officer was shot today on the A2 highway north of Ljubljana. Lidija Petković with the details.
2: A police officer was shot on the A2 highway near Ljubljana this morning after stopping a driver involved in an earlier traffic incident. The 21-year-old suspect took the officer's gun, shot him, and fled in a police car before being arrested near Radovlica in the northwest, around 30 kilometers away. The officer was taken to hospital with injuries that are not life-threatening, while the suspect has been remanded in custody. Several institutions in Radovlica were temporarily placed under lockdown.
1: The Minister for Slovenians Abroad, Suzana Lep Šimenko, kicked off her first tour of the U.S. today. She will hold talks with members of the Slovene diaspora. She began her visit in San Francisco, where she met the city's mayor. Today, the minister will meet members of the Slovenian American Education Foundation and visit the Slovenian home and local Slovenian organizations. In the coming week, Minister Lep Šimenko will also visit the states of Illinois, Wisconsin, Ohio, Pennsylvania, and New York. And this afternoon's weather, cloudy with rainfall and daily highs ranging between 15 and 19 degrees, up to around 24 by the coast.
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1: And the A2 highway is open for traffic now between Šmartno and Vodice towards Jesenice. Traffic flowing on the left overtaking lane, but delays are still reported around that area. Also on the A2 highway just north of Ljubljana and on parts of the Ljubljana ring towards the north. They are occasionally closing the Šent-Vid tunnel towards the A2 highway and Jesenice because of the delays. Otherwise, be careful. Also, an accident now on the eastern Ljubljana ring. That's right before the Zadobrova intersection towards Domžale and the A1 in the north. So expect delays there. Delays otherwise on the entire section of the eastern Ljubljana ring towards the north. Expect to lose around 30 minutes there. Also delays on the Ljubljana rings towards the A1 highway and Brezovica towards Koper. Also delays in the opposite direction on sections from Vrhnika towards Ljubljana. Delays also near Postojna in both directions because of roadworks. Expect to lose around 15 minutes there. And be careful also on the Maribor Eastern Ring. An object is obstructing traffic between the Maribor rest station and Maribor Center. Be careful there.
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1: And be careful, delays are still reported on the A2 highway north of Ljubljana between Šmartno and Vodice towards Jesenice. Traffic flowing on one lane only still, and delays in that area, especially between Šentvid and Vodice, and also on roads near Šentvid, Brod and Šmartno towards the A2 highway and the north. Also delays on parts of the Ljubljana ring, especially on the northern and western Ljubljana rings. Because of that, they are occasionally closing also the Šentvid tunnel towards Kran and Jesenice. Also, an accident causing problems on the eastern Ljubljana ring, that's at the Zadobrova intersection towards the A1 highway and Domžale. Long delays on the entire eastern Ljubljana ring from Malince towards Zadobrova. Expect to lose around 30 minutes there. Also delays near Postojna on the A1 highway in both directions. That's because of roadworks, especially towards Koper. Expect to lose around 15 minutes there. Delays also from the Ljubljana rings towards the A1 coastal highway and Brezovica. And then also some delays near Vrhnika, also towards Ljubljana. Please drive safely.
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0: Odličen, Rudi Bučar, in greva naprej. 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
2: Hello again, friends. I'm here with another interesting statistic. 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Almost 75%. 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In Slovenia, you own property. 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So, when you visit a Slovenian friend, you're not just visiting an apartment, you're visiting an investment strategy. But then I looked at prices. Between 2014 and 2024, housing prices in Slovenia went up 102%, 102 odstotka. 102%! That's not growth, to je podvojitev s karakterjem. The EU average was 57%. Slovenia? Almost double that. Hungary went completely crazy with 250%, Lithuania also 144%. But Slovenia is still proudly in the top 10. We don't do small inflation. Mi gremo na polno. So basically, if you bought an apartment in 2014, congratulations, you're a genius. If you're buying now, good luck. Maybe try marrying someone with a balcony. Only in Slovenia, where three-quarters of people own their home, prices doubled in 10 years, and young people look at real estate ads and say, like my 40-year-old friend Pero,
3: aha, mogoče pa vseeno še malo pri mami.
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1: And still traffic flowing on one lane only on the A2 highway. That's between Šmartno and Vodice towards Jesenice. Problems there still and delays around that area, especially on parts of the Ljubljana ring on the northern and western Ljubljana rings towards the north. Because of that, they are occasionally closing the Šentvid tunnel towards Kran. Expect delays also on roads near Šentvid, Brod and Šmartno. Otherwise, also increased traffic with delays on the western and southern Ljubljana rings towards Brezovica and the A1 coastal highway. Delays also on the entire stretch of the eastern Ljubljana ring, that's from Malense towards Zadobrova, and then also continuing on the A1 highway towards Domžale. Expect to lose around 25 minutes there at least. Also delays on the A1 highway near Postojna in both directions. That's because of roadworks. They are a bit longer towards Kop, but expect to lose 5 to 10 minutes there.
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1: Los Angeles alt-pop duo Hot and Freddy return with their new single Touch Touch, their first new material since their debut album Big Disgrace. Inspired by an 80s sound, the track blends synth-pop, new wave, and the theatrical flair that first got them noticed with the single Shy Girl. 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
1: Parliament passes a bill to mitigate the impact of rising fuel prices. I'm Koram Jurgakieski.
0: This is Radio SI News at 3.
1: Parliament passed a bill to help the agriculture and transport sectors deal with rising fuel prices. The bill was fast-tracked through Parliament and was also supported by opposition MPs. It will help cover the costs of fuel for farmers and truck drivers and also co-finance the purchase of new tires. Parliament also backed a sharp cut in excise duties on heating oil. The government previously said the bill will protect consumers from additional price hikes and protect Slovenia's economic competitiveness. The aid scheme, which still needs to be approved by Brussels, will be in effect until the end of the year. A police officer was shot today on the A2 highway north of Ljubljana. Lidija Petković with the details.
2: A police officer was shot on the A2 highway near Ljubljana this morning after stopping a driver involved in an earlier traffic incident. The 21-year-old suspect took the officer's gun, shot him, and fled in a police car before being arrested near Radovljica in the northwest, around 30 kilometers away. The officer was taken to hospital with injuries that are not life-threatening, while the suspect has been remanded in custody. Several institutions in Radovljica were temporarily placed under lockdown as the investigation continues.
1: The U.S. marks 25 years since the September 11 attacks, which killed nearly 3,000 people in the U.S. People have been gathering at memorials and ceremonies across the country to remember the victims. The day was also marked in Slovenia by the U.S. Embassy. Ambassador Roberts and other embassy staff gave blood at the Blood Transfusion Center in Ljubljana. And skies will clear during the night, and tomorrow's weather will be mostly sunny with some morning fog in the valleys. Daily highs will range between 18 and 23 degrees, up to around 25 degrees Celsius by the coast.
0: Radio SI, traffic update.
1: And be careful, an object and a broken down truck are causing problems on the A1 highway between Lom and Unec. That's towards Koper. Be careful there. Otherwise, a delay still on the A2 in the north between Šmartno and Vodice towards Jesenice. Traffic flowing on the left overtaking lane. Only also delays in areas near Šentvid, Brod and Šmartno. Delays also on the northern and western Ljubljana rings towards the north, so they are occasionally closing the Šentvid tunnel as well due to safety reasons, so delays before the Šentvid tunnel as well towards Kran and the north. Otherwise, delays also on the eastern Ljubljana ring on the entire stretch there from Malence towards Zadobrova and the north. Expect to lose around 30 minutes there. Delays also near the Kozarje intersection on the A1 highway towards Brezovica and the A1 coastal highway. Please drive safely.
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3: Za naše odbojkarje bomo navijali danes, začenja se namreč evropsko prvenstvo in Slovenci so vsaj na papirju veliki favoriti proti Slovakom. 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
1: Parliament passes a bill to mitigate the impact of rising fuel prices. I'm Koram Hirgakieski.
0: This is Radio SI News. Seven.
1: Parliament passed a bill to help the agriculture and transport sectors deal with rising fuel prices. The bill was fast-tracked through Parliament and was also supported by opposition MPs. It will help cover the costs of fuel for farmers and truck drivers and also co-finance the purchase of new tires. Parliament also backed a sharp cut in excise duties on heating oil. The government previously said the bill will protect consumers from additional price hikes and protect Slovenia's economic competitiveness. The aid scheme, which still needs to be approved by Brussels, will be in effect until the end of the year. A police officer was shot today on the A2 highway north of Ljubljana. Lidija Petković with the details.
2: A police officer was shot on the A2 highway near Ljubljana this morning after stopping a driver involved in an earlier traffic incident. The 21-year-old suspect took the officer's gun, shot him, and fled in a police car before being arrested near Radovlica in the northwest, around 30 kilometers away. The officer was taken to hospital with injuries that are not life-threatening, while the suspect has been remanded in custody. Several institutions in Radovlica were temporarily placed under lockdown as the investigation continues.
1: Campaigning for the upcoming four referendums to be held on the 11th of October kicked off today. Next month, voters will cast their votes in three consultative referendums on conditioning welfare assistance, the RTV Slovenia license fee, and local voting rights for third country nationals, and in one legislative referendum, which will ask voters to decide the fate of the amended Parliamentary Inquiry Act. The election blackout period will begin on the 9th of October at midnight. The Minister for Slovenians Abroad, Suzana Lep Šimenko, kicked off her first tour of the U.S. today. She will hold talks with members of the Slovene diaspora. She began her visit in San Francisco, where she met the city's mayor. Today, the minister will meet members of the Slovenian American Education Foundation and visit the Slovenian home and local Slovenian organizations. In the coming week, Minister Lep Šimenko will also visit the states of Illinois, Wisconsin, Ohio, Pennsylvania, and New York. And skies will clear during the night, and tomorrow's weather will be mostly sunny with some morning fog in the valleys. Daily highs will range between 18 and 23 degrees, up to around 25 degrees Celsius by the coast.
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1: And be careful now, longer delays on the eastern Ljubljana ring. That's towards the Zadobrova intersection and the A1 in the north. Expect to lose around 10 minutes there. Also, a broken down vehicle causing problems at Ljubljana Vzhod towards Zadobrova in the north. Also, similar long delays on the western Ljubljana ring towards the north and Koseze. They are occasionally closing the Šent-Vid tunnel due to the increased traffic there. Delays then also further up north near Šmartno and Vodice towards Jesenice, but only around 5 to 10 minute long delays there now. Delays also once again near Postojna because of roadworks on the A1 highway. That's in both directions. Expect to lose around 10 minutes there as well. And be careful also before the Raubar Komanda rest station towards Ljubljana due to broken down vehicles. One lane is closed for traffic there.
0: 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Wind down.

0: And just then, be careful on the A1 highway and the Jasonik tunnel that's from Ljubljana towards Maribor due to broken down vehicle. One lane is closed for traffic that's inside the Jasonik tunnel towards Maribor.
1: Previdno na štajerski avtocesti zaradi okvarjenega vozila je v predoru Jasonik zaprt vozni pas v smeri Maribora.

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1: And be careful on the A1 highway inside the Jasonik tunnel from Ljubljana towards Maribor due to a broken down vehicle. One lane is closed for traffic. That's inside the Jasonik tunnel towards Maribor. Otherwise, also still reports of delays on the western Ljubljana ring towards the north and Kran. They are occasionally closing the Šentvid tunnel due to the longer delays there. Also delays on the eastern Ljubljana ring before the Zadobrova intersection towards the north. Expect to also lose around 5 to 10 minutes there. And then also delays near Postojna because of road works. That's in both directions, also around 5 to 10 minutes long.
2: Previdno na Štajerski avtocesti zaradi okvarjenega vozila je v predoru Jasovnik zaprt vozni pas v smeri Maribora. 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
2: A broken down vehicle is hindering traffic on the A1 highway driving from Ljubljana to Maribor in the Jasovnik tunnel. Another broken down vehicle is hindering traffic on the A1 from Koper to Ljubljana between Unet and Logatec, as well as in the opposite direction before Unet towards driving towards Koper. And delays are still reported on the A2 highway driving from Ljubljana to Austria before the Karavanke tunnel. 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
1: A broken down vehicle is hindering traffic on the A1 highway from Ljubljana to Koper before Unet, and a delay is still reported on the A2 highway driving from Ljubljana towards Austria before the Karavanke tunnel. 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
0: 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Laws are in place to keep you safe. 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
1: Los Angeles alt-pop duo Hot and Freddy return with their new single Touch Touch, their first new material since their debut album Big Disgrace. Inspired by an 80s sound, the track blends synth-pop, new wave, and the theatrical flair that first got them noticed with the single Shy Girl. Hot and Freddy's Touch Touch is today's Fresh Cut.

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1: Hello again, friends. I'm here with another interesting statistic. Did you know what surprised me this week? In Slovenia, 74.8% of people live in owner-occupied homes, velasniški stanovanji. Almost 75%. That's impressive. In some countries, you only own a Netflix password. In Slovenia, you own property. Only 25% of people live in rentals, najemniške stanovanje. So when you visit a Slovenian friend, you're not just visiting an apartment, you're visiting an investment strategy. But then I looked at prices. Between 2014 and 2024, housing prices in Slovenia went up 102%, 102%. 102%! That's not growth, to je podvojitev s karakterjem. The EU average was 57%. Slovenia, almost double that. Hungary went completely crazy with 250%. Lithuania also 144%. But Slovenia is still proudly in the top 10. We don't do small inflation. Mi gremo na polno. So basically, if you bought an apartment in 2014, congratulations, you're a genius. If you're buying now, good luck. Maybe try marrying someone with a balcony. Only in Slovenia, where three quarters of people own their home, prices doubled in 10 years, and young people look at real estate ads and say, like my 40-year-old friend Pero,
2: mogoče pa vseeno še malo pri mami.
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1: Careful, an object on the road is hindering traffic on the A1 highway driving from Ljubljana towards Maribor before the Jasonik tunnel, and a 2 kilometer long congestion is still reported on the A2 highway that is driving from Ljubljana to Austria before the Karavanke tunnel. Have a safe drive. Previdno predmet na vozišču ovira promet na Štajerski avtocesti pred predorom Jasovnik v smeri Maribora. 2 kilometra dolg zastoj pa je še vedno na Gorenjski avtocesti pred predorom Karavanke v smeri Avstrije. 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
1: Parliament passed a bill to help the agriculture and transport sectors deal with rising fuel prices. The bill was fast-tracked through Parliament and was also supported by opposition MPs. It will help cover the costs of fuel for farmers and truck drivers and also co-finance the purchase of new tires. Campaigning for the upcoming four referendums to be held on the 11th of October kicked off today. Next month, voters will vote in three consultative referendums on conditioning welfare assistance, the RTV Slovenia license fee, and local voting rights for third country nationals, and in one legislative referendum, which will ask voters to decide on the fate of the amended Parliamentary Inquiry Act. And the Minister for Slovenians Abroad, Suzana Lep Šimenko, kicked off her first tour of the U.S. today. She will hold talks with members of the Slovene diaspora. In the coming week, Minister Lep Šimenko will visit the states of California, Illinois, Wisconsin, Ohio, Pennsylvania, and New York. And skies will clear during the night, and tomorrow's weather will be mostly sunny with some morning fog in the valleys. Daily highs will range between 18 and 23 degrees, up to around 25 degrees Celsius by the coast.
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2: Careful, a tire on the road is obstructing traffic on the A1 highway on the eastern Maribor bypass between the junction Maribor Center and the rest area Maribor Vzhod in the direction of Austria. 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
1: A delay is still reported on the A2 highway driving from Ljubljana to Austria before the Karavanke tunnel. Otherwise, traffic elsewhere is currently flowing smoothly. Krajši zastoj je še vedno na gorenjski avtocesti pred predorom Karavanke v smeri Avstrije, sicer pa promet drugje po državi trenutno poteka tekoče.
2: Edini prometni servis tudi po noči. Radio SI.

A tire on the road is hindering traffic on the A2 highway driving from Ljubljana to Croatia between the tunnels Debeli Hrib and Mali Vrh. 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Previdno pneumatika na vozišču ovira promet na dolenski avtocesti med predoroma Debeli Hrib in Mali Vrh v smeri Novega mesta.

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1: Traffic in Slovenia is currently flowing smoothly. Promet po Sloveniji zaenkrat poteka tekoče in brez večjih posebnosti.
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1: Be careful on the A1 highway just before the tunnel. Lucica coming from Maribor towards Ljubljana due to a broken down vehicle. Traffic is obstructed. Previdno na štajerski autocesti pred predorom Lucica v smeri Ljubljane je zaradi okvari vozila promet oviran, drugih posebnosti ni.
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1: Parliament passed a bill to help the agriculture and transport sectors deal with rising fuel prices. The bill was fast-tracked through Parliament and was also supported by opposition MPs. It will help cover the costs of fuel for farmers and truck drivers and also co-finance the purchase of new tires. Campaigning for the upcoming four referendums to be held on the 11th of October kicked off today. Next month, voters will vote in three consultative referendums on conditioning welfare assistance, the RTV Slovenia license fee, and local voting rights for third country nationals, and in one legislative referendum, which will ask voters to decide on the fate of the amended Parliamentary Inquiry Act. And the Minister for Slovenians Abroad, Suzana Lep Šimenko, kicked off her first tour of the U.S. today. She will hold talks with members of the Slovene diaspora. In the coming week, Minister Lep Šimenko will visit the states of California, Illinois, Wisconsin, Ohio, Pennsylvania, and New York. And skies will clear during the night, and tomorrow's weather will be mostly sunny with some morning fog in the valleys. Daily highs will range between 18 and 23 degrees, up to around 25 degrees Celsius by the coast.
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Be careful on the A1 highway at the rest area Tepanje towards Ljubljana due to a broken down heavy vehicle. Traffic is obstructed. Previdno na štajerski avtocesti počivališče Tepanje v smeri Ljubljane zaradi okvare tovornega vozila nekaj težav. Previdno.

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1: Hello again, friends. I'm here with another interesting statistic. Did you know what surprised me this week? 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Almost 75%. That's impressive. In some countries, you only own a Netflix password. 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Only 25% of people live in rentals, najemniške stanovanje. So when you visit a Slovenian friend, you're not just visiting an apartment, you're visiting an investment strategy. But then I looked at prices. Between 2014 and 2024, housing prices in Slovenia went up 102%, 102%. 102%! That's not growth, to je podvojitev s karakterjem. The EU average was 57%. Slovenia, almost double that. Hungary went completely crazy with 250%. Lithuania also 144%. But Slovenia is still proudly in the top 10. We don't do small inflation. Mi gremo na polno. So basically, if you bought an apartment in 2014, congratulations, you're a genius. If you're buying now, good luck. Maybe try marrying someone with a balcony. Only in Slovenia, where three quarters of people own their home, prices doubled in 10 years, and young people look at real estate ads and say, like my 40-year-old friend Pero,
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Breaking Fall on the A1 Highway just before the rest area Tepanje towards Ljubljana due to broken down heavy vehicle traffic is obstructed. Previdno na Štajerski autocesti pred počivališčem Tepanje v smeri Ljubljane je zaradi okvare tovornega vozila nekaj težav previdno.

Be careful on the A1 highway just before the rest area. Tepanje towards Ljubljana due to a broken down heavy vehicle traffic is obstructed. Previdno na Štajerski autocesti, počivališče Tepanje v smeri Ljubljane, zaradi okvare tovornega vozila, nekaj težav.